0: once again. I'd like to say how grateful I am for your invitation to speak to you tonight. May I first of all introduce myself? My name's Russell Grant, and I'm Professor of History at London University. My subject tonight, the Tower of London, is, I'm sure you'll agree, one of the most interesting buildings in Britain. When we step through the outer gates, we find ourselves in the Middle Ages. That sounds silly. We don't find ourselves in the Middle Ages. We find ourselves in the Tower of London. I must change that. When we step through the outer gates, we find ourselves in Water Lane. Is that right? I can't remember. Is it Water Lane or Mint Street? I just can't remember. I must look that up before tonight.
1: How are you getting on, dear? It's nearly time to leave. Who were you talking to?
0: Oh, I was just talking to myself. I was just reciting my speech to myself. There are still some things I want to check. Maybe you could help me on one or two. Let me see. Ah, yes. Imagine you're going through the outer gates into the Tower of London.
1: Yes.
0: Are you in Water Lane or Mint Street?
1: I really don't know, dear. You're the Professor of History, not me. Are you ready to leave now?
0: Yes, I'm more or less ready. But I can't remember my speech. I think this evening's going to be a disaster.
1: Nonsense, dear. I'm sure the members of the Women's Institute and their husbands will all

0: hurry. You've got to dress. The meeting starts at 6:30.
1: All right, where's the jacket?
0: I'll fetch it.
1: That speech. I wrote it myself, and I said it to myself, but I can't remember it. My head. I must pull myself together.
0: Here's your jacket.
1: Thank you. I don't like this dinner jacket. I don't feel comfortable in it.
0: Why? You look splendid in it.
1: But I can't move in it.
0: Good heavens, you've torn it!
1: Damn!
0: You can't give a speech in a jacket like this.
1: And with a cold, too.
0: Well, I'll just have to give the speech for you.
1: What do you mean? You don't know anything about the subject.
0: Oh, yes, I do. I typed out your speech from beginning to end. I know it off by heart. Listen. Ladies and gentlemen, first of all, I'd like to apologize for my husband, who's caught a cold and can't come tonight. I'll do my best to replace him. My subject tonight, the Tower of London, is, I'm sure you'll agree, one of the most interesting buildings in Britain.
2: Did you enjoy yourselves during the last 5 minutes? I'll have to explain a few things now, so listen carefully. Russell is looking at himself in the mirror. Who does he see?

0: himself. He cut himself with his razor. You've got to dress. Bei to dress ist im Englischen kein Reflexivpronomen notwendig. Im Deutschen dagegen schon. Du musst dich anziehen. Yourself. Help yourself to some tea. This time, use the emphatic meaning of the self pronouns. Itself. The house itself is small, but the rooms are pleasant. Now look at this picture. Jane is talking to herself. Russell is talking to himself. They're talking to themselves. Also ein jeder spricht zu sich selber. Now Jane is talking to Russell and Russell is talking to Jane. They're talking to each other. Sie sprechen nicht zu sich, sondern zueinander. Verwechseln Sie diese beiden Verwendungen nicht. Jane said,
1: "You helped me with my speech last week, so I helped you with yours. Life's so much easier when people help each other instead of fighting against each other all the time."
0: Did you notice the difference? They helped each other, or one another. But that's enough grammar for the moment. Let's go back and watch our story again.

0: I'd like to begin by saying, once again, I'd like to say how grateful I am for your invitation to speak to you tonight. May I first of all introduce myself?
1: May I first of all introduce myself?
0: My name's Russell Grant, and I'm Professor of History at London University. My subject tonight, the Tower of London, is, I'm sure you'll agree, one of the most interesting buildings in Britain. When we step through the outer gates, we find ourselves in the Middle Ages. That sounds silly. We don't find ourselves in the Middle Ages. We find ourselves in the Tower of London. I must change that. When we step through the outer gates, we find ourselves in Water Lane. Is that right? I can't remember. Is it Water Lane or Mint Street? I just can't remember.
1: I just can't remember.
0: I must look that up before tonight.
2: How are you getting on, dear? It's nearly time to leave. Who were you talking to?
0: Oh, I was just talking to myself. I was just reciting my speech to myself. There are still some things I want to check. Maybe you could help me on one or two. Let me see. Ah, yes. Imagine you're going through the outer gates into the Tower of London.
2: Yes.
0: Are you in Water Lane or Mint Street?
2: I really don't know, dear. You're the Professor of History, not me. Are you ready to leave now?
0: Yes, I'm more or less ready.
1: Yes, I'm more or less ready.
0: But I can't remember my speech. I think this evening's going to be a disaster.
2: Nonsense, dear. I'm sure the members of the Women's Institute and their husbands

0: Help yourself to some tea.
1: I'm sure it'll be a terribly embarrassing evening. Now, I asked you to remind me of something. What was it?
0: You asked me to remind you to take your glasses.
1: Ah, that was it. Thank you so much.
0: You must hurry, it's late.
1: Don't worry, Jane, I'm ready. I've washed, I've shaved.
0: And you've hurt yourself.
1: Yes, I cut myself with a razor.
0: You should be more careful when you're shaving. Your bow tie.
1: Yes, I tied it myself.
2: Yes, I tied it myself.
1: Thank you.
0: Can you remember your speech?
1: Oh, dear. I'm sure I'll forget my speech. I wrote it myself, but I still don't know it.
0: You wrote it yourself, but it's a good job you didn't type it yourself. Your typing's even worse than your writing. Here's the typed copy. I typed it while you were washing and shaving.
2: I typed it while you were washing and shaving.
1: Ah, thank you, Jane. You're wonderful.
0: Well, you helped me with my speech last week, so I helped you with yours. Life's so much easier when people help each other instead of fighting against each other all the time.
1: Well, I know I'm going to make a terrible fool of myself tonight.
0: Nonsense. Your audience will enjoy themselves enormously.
1: I feel a bit sick.
0: Help yourself to some more tea.
2: Help yourself to some more tea.
1: I really feel quite ill. I think I've caught a cold.
0: Well, you played golf for 3 hours in the rain yesterday, so you've caught a cold. When you begin your speech, you must apologise for having a cold. They'll understand.
1: I really feel terrible.
0: I'm sure you'll be quite all right. You must hurry. You've got to dress.
2: You've got to dress.
0: The meeting starts at 6:30.
1: All right, where's the jacket?
0: I'll fetch it.
1: That speech. I wrote it myself, and I said it to myself, but I can't remember it. My head. I must pull myself together.
0: Here's your jacket.
1: Thank you. I don't like this dinner jacket. I don't feel comfortable in it.
0: Why? You look splendid in it.
1: But I can't move in it.
2: But I can't move in it.
0: Good heavens, you've torn it!
1: Damn!
0: You can't give a speech in a jacket like this.
1: And with a cold, too.
0: Well, I'll just have to give the speech for you.
1: What do you mean? You don't know anything about the subject.
0: Oh, yes, I do. I typed out your speech from beginning to end. I know it off by heart.
2: I know it off by heart.
0: Listen. Ladies and gentlemen, first of all, I'd like to apologise for my husband, who's caught a cold and can't come tonight. I'll do my best to replace him. My subject tonight, the Tower of London, is, I'm sure you'll agree, one of the most interesting buildings in Britain.
2: Can you answer a few questions now?

What can we see at the Tower of London? We can see the crown jewels. What are the warders of the tower sometimes called? They're sometimes called beefeaters. What was the tower for a very long time? It was a prison. What is Russell in our story today? He's a professor of history. What's Russell doing at the moment? He's learning his speech. What's the subject of his speech? It's the Tower of London. What would you say if you didn't know the way to the tower? Ask somebody. You'd probably say, "Excuse me, can you tell me the way to the tower, please?" Or you could say, "Excuse me, how can I get to the tower, please?" You can get to the tower by underground. You have to get out at Tower Hill. You can also go there by boat down the Thames. You can take a boat from Westminster Pier. That's quite close to the Houses of Parliament. Let's finish with some communication practice. Was sagt Russell, wenn sich vorstellt? May I introduce myself? Jane fragt Russell, ob sich an den Abend im Restaurant erinnern kann. Can you remember the evening at the restaurant? Russell sagt, wir haben uns sehr amüsiert. We enjoyed ourselves very much. Jane erinnert Russell sehr höflich an seine Rede. May I remind you of your speech? Russell sagt, dass sich rasieren muss. I've got to shave. Nachdem sich rasiert hat, entdeckt Jane ein Pflaster auf seiner Backe. Sie fragt, ob sich verletzt hat. Have you hurt yourself? Russell glaubt, dass dieser Abend ein Reinfall, a disaster, werden wird. Was sagt er? I think this evening's going to be a disaster. Well, that's all for today. Enjoy yourselves this evening. And remember to watch English by television again next time. Bye for now.